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8: Rain and scattered thunderstorms becoming likely this evening. Downpours and strong gusty winds are possible in spots. A chance of showers overnight with lows in the middle to upper 60s. Mostly cloudy skies and humid Wednesday with some scattered rain and thunderstorms around at times. Highs tomorrow in the middle 80s. Partly sunny skies Thursday, with more scattered thunderstorms moving through occasionally. Highs in the upper 80s. I'm meteorologist David Boyd in the Storm Track Fire Weather Center.

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Rain and scattered thunderstorms becoming likely this evening. Downpours and strong gusty winds are possible in spots. A chance of showers overnight with lows in the middle to upper 60s. Mostly cloudy skies and humid Wednesday with some scattered rain and thunderstorms around at times. Highs tomorrow in the middle 80s. Partly sunny skies Thursday with more scattered thunderstorms moving through occasionally. Highs in the upper 80s. I'm meteorologist David Boyd in the Storm Track Weather Center.

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He's a ranch hand in a pinch, man. 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
4: WMEV weather. Chance of a shower or storm continues into forecast overnight tonight. Some downpours and gusty winds with the stronger storms. Lows mid to upper 60s on Wednesday. Partly sunny, warm and humid, but a period or two of scattered shower storms. Certainly possible. Highs mid to upper 80s, lower 80s for the mountains. That chance of a shower or storm continues Wednesday night. Lows in the upper 60s. Thursday, more of the same. Partly sunny, warm and humid. Chance of a scattered shower or storm. Highs mid to upper 80s. From the WCYB Storm Track 5 Weather Center, I'm Chief Meteorologist Dave Dirks.
5: Rain and scattered thunderstorms becoming likely this evening. Downpours and strong gusty winds are possible in spots. A chance of showers overnight with lows in the middle to upper 60s. Mostly cloudy skies and humid Wednesday with some scattered rain and thunderstorms around at times. Highs tomorrow in the middle 80s. Partly sunny skies Thursday, with more scattered thunderstorms moving through occasionally. Highs in the upper 80s. I'm meteorologist David Boyd in the Storm Track 5 Weather Center.

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93.9 WMEV, Marion, Virginia. 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

sideways. I've been clear-headed, words in red on the right page. Between them Sundays and the nowhere run days, well, I'm just one step

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4: Rain and scattered thunderstorms becoming likely this evening. Downpours and strong gusty winds are possible in spots. A chance of showers overnight, with lows in the middle to upper 60s. Mostly cloudy skies and humid Wednesday, with some scattered rain and thunderstorms around at times. Highs tomorrow in the middle 80s. Partly sunny skies Thursday, with more scattered thunderstorms moving through occasionally. Highs in the upper 80s. I'm meteorologist David Boyd in the Storm Track 5 Weather Center.

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1: Yeah, we're still here on the lake.
0: Well, Mommy's mad at you.
1: Mad at me?
0: Yeah, she said you went fishing today and forgot it's her birthday.
1: Oh, no.
0: It's okay, though. She said Mike Goodman has your apology.
1: Mike Goodman?
0: Mommy says he's run Goodman Jewelers.
1: Oh, I see.
0: But she said it wouldn't cost you a lot.
1: Oh, yeah.
0: And she said it's a lot cheaper than Mrs. Smith's husband.
1: Mrs. Smith's husband?
0: Yeah, Mommy said Mrs. Smith's husband is an attorney.
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1: They're wrecking. Trouble off turn number three. Joey Logano gets nailed. Here comes Bubba Wallace, Brad Keselowski, Connor Zillage.
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2: Chance of a shower or storm continues into forecast overnight tonight. Some downpours and gusty winds with the stronger storms. Lows mid to upper 60s on Wednesday. Partly sunny, warm and humid, but a period or two of scattered shower storms certainly possible. Highs mid to upper 80s, lower 80s for the mountains. That chance of a shower or storm continues Wednesday night. Lows in the upper 60s. Thursday, more of the same. Partly sunny, warm and humid. Chance of a scattered shower or storm. Highs mid to upper 80s. From the WCYB Storm Track 5 Weather Center, I'm Chief Meteorologist Dave Dirks.

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6: Chance of a shower or storm continues into forecast overnight tonight. Some downpours and gusty winds with the stronger storms. Lows mid to upper 60s. On Wednesday, partly sunny, warm and humid, but a period or two of scattered shower storms. Certainly possible. Highs mid to upper 80s, lower 80s for the mountains. That chance of a shower or storm continues Wednesday night. Lows in the upper 60s. Thursday, more of the same. Partly sunny, warm and humid. Chance of a scattered shower or storm. Highs mid to upper 80s. From the WCYB Storm Track 5 Weather Center, I'm Chief Meteorologist Dave Dirks.

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3: Chance of a shower or storm continues into forecast overnight tonight. Some downpours and gusty winds with the stronger storms. Lows mid to upper 60s. On Wednesday, partly sunny, warm and humid, but a period or two of scattered shower storms. Certainly possible. Highs mid to upper 80s, lower 80s for the mountains. That chance of a shower or storm continues Wednesday night. Lows in the upper 60s. Thursday, more of the same. Partly sunny, warm and humid. Chance of a scattered shower or storm. Highs mid to upper 80s. From the WCYB Storm Track 5 Weather Center, I'm Chief Meteorologist Dave Dirt.

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2: Hey, Daddy. Are you still fishing with Uncle Joe?
1: Yeah, we're still here on the lake.
2: Well, Mommy's mad at you.
1: Mad at me?
2: Yeah, she said you went fishing today and forgot it's her birthday.
1: Oh, no.
2: It's okay, though. She said Mike Goodman has your apology.
1: Mike Goodman?
2: Mommy says he's run Goodman Jewelers.
1: Oh, I see.
2: But she said it wouldn't cost you a lot.
1: Oh, yeah.
2: And she said it's a lot cheaper than Mrs. Smith's husband.
1: Mrs. Smith's husband?
2: Yeah, Mommy said Mrs. Smith's husband is an attorney.
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I know it's late, but I knew you'd pick it up. Nah, I ain't drunk. Okay, maybe I do have a little buzz, but that song came on and I just thought what harm could come from one little call.

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Look, just tell him it's you, it ain't him. Maybe you could lie to him and say you'd still be friends. What

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6: Chance of a shower or storm continues into forecast overnight tonight. Some downpours and gusty winds with the stronger storms. Lows mid to upper 60s. On Wednesday, partly sunny, warm and humid, but a period or two of scattered shower storms certainly possible. Highs mid to upper 80s, lower 80s for the mountains. That chance of a shower or storm continues Wednesday night. Lows in the upper 60s. Thursday, more of the same. Partly sunny, warm and humid. Chance of a scattered shower or storm. Highs mid to upper 80s. From the WCYB Storm Track 5 Weather Center, I'm Chief Meteorologist Dave Dirks.

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3: Oh, yeah!
4: Anyone having knowledge of a child between the ages of birth and 21 who is not currently being served in a special education program but is suspected of having a disability should contact school officials. You can contact the principal at the child's school or Steve Blevins, Director of Special Education at the Smith County School Board Office at 276-783-3791.
5: Chance of a shower or storm continues into forecast overnight tonight. Some downpours and gusty winds with the stronger storms. Lows mid to upper 60s. On Wednesday, partly sunny, warm and humid, but a period or two of scattered shower storms. Certainly possible. Highs mid to upper 80s, lower 80s for the mountains. That chance of a shower or storm continues Wednesday night. Lows in the upper 60s. Thursday, more of the same. Partly sunny, warm and humid. Chance of a scattered shower or storm. Highs mid to upper 80s. From the WCYB Storm Track 5 Weather Center, I'm Chief Meteorologist Dave Dirks.

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2: Gunchies. Moderate Democrat David Crowley has won the Democratic primary for governor of Wisconsin, defeating Democratic Socialist Francesca Hong in a close race that stretched into today. Crowley is vying to become Wisconsin's first black governor and will face Republican Congressman Tom Tiffany in November. In Minnesota, progressive Peggy Flanagan defeated a centrist candidate to win the Democratic U.S. Senate primary. Also in the state, Democrats nominated Senator Amy Klobuchar for governor. She'll face Republican State House Speaker Lisa DeMuth, who defeated a Trump-endorsed candidate. President Trump says he slipped away from Air Force One after a NATO summit in Turkey due to a threat, AP correspondent Ben Thomas reports.
3: I guess there was a threat out there. I didn't really ask too much about it. I get a lot of threats.
4: President Trump confirming a report that first appeared in the Washington Post that he was spirited off Air Force One and onto a different plane before departing Turkey last month because of a credible threat from Iran.
3: I go by Secret Service and the military. They wanted me to go on a different flight, a different plane.
4: Trump stowed away in an airport catering container that took him to a smaller aircraft on which he flew to the UK.
3: I do what they say.
4: There he secretly reboarded the decoy jet, then descended from it and climbed back aboard the new Air Force One gifted by Qatar. Speaking to reporters Tuesday night, Trump downplayed the risk to those he left on the plane and his own safety.
3: I don't worry about anything, to be honest. Whatever it is, you know my attitude? Whatever.
4: I'm Ben Thomas.
2: Rescue crews and civilians are still searching for survivors after the powerful magnitude 7.4 earthquake in Colombia. Thousands of people are missing in dozens of cities and towns, and over 180 people have been killed. This is AP News.
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4: Yeah, that's the number I called.
6: Hello.
7: Hey, Pumpkin.
6: Hey, Daddy. Are you still fishing with Uncle Joe?
7: Yeah, we're still here on the lake.
6: Well, Mommy's mad at you.
7: Mad at me?
6: Yeah, she said you went fishing today and forgot it's her birthday.
7: Oh, no.
6: It's okay, though. She said Mike Goodman has your apology.
7: Mike Goodman?
6: Mommy says he's run Goodman Jewelers.
7: Oh, I see.
6: But she said it wouldn't cost you a lot.
7: Oh, yeah.
6: And she said it's a lot cheaper than Mrs. Smith's husband.
7: Mrs. Smith's husband?
6: Yeah, Mommy said Mrs. Smith's husband is an attorney.
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7: I gotta go to Goodman.

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1: For a biscuit, ain't nothing without the gravy and eggs.

0: month, officials with Marion Lifestyle Recovery also announced the facility to help those with alcohol and drug addiction recovery has received complete licensing approval from state regulators. The 58-bed center will employ 40 workers to help deliver services such as counseling, peer support, medical assistance, and life skills training. A mix of public and private funding plus federal grants helped in the construction of the center. Options for a historic building in the town of Saltville are beginning to come into focus. Renovations or other changes to the Hartwood Supply Building have been discussed for years, but with assistance from the Smith County Tourism Association, the town could make zoning adjustments to become eligible for a $90,000 grant from the Virginia Outdoors Foundation. Agency Director Amanda Livingston said the change would not allow the building to be modified or torn down. She also noted Virginia Tech has voiced interest in conducting historical studies on the property. For 93.9 WMEV News, I'm Kevin Castle.
1: P News, I'm Marcela Sanchez. Moderate Democrat David Crowley has won the Wisconsin primary for governor. He defeated Democratic Socialist Francesca Hong. Crowley will go on to face Republican U.S. Representative Tom Tiffany in November, who's endorsed by President Trump. In South Carolina, Senator Darlene Graham and U.S. Representative Ralph Norman have advanced to a runoff in the state's special Republican primary to replace the late Lindsey Graham in the U.S. Senate, 1 month after his sudden death. Elections also took place in Alabama, Connecticut, Minnesota, and Vermont. AP correspondent Ben Thomas reports ICE officers may soon be outfitted with shock gloves.
2: A notice published by the Department of Homeland Security indicates Immigration and Customs Enforcement plans to spend up to $20 million to purchase conductive distraction and de-escalation devices, special gloves that can deliver painful electric shocks. They're intended to help ICE agents deal with combative subjects. The devices are made by a Kentucky company called Compliant Technologies and have been used by some jails and police departments. Civil rights advocates are expressing alarm at the plan. I'm Ben Thomas.
1: Thunderstorms and tornadoes pummeled areas of Illinois, Indiana, and Ohio yesterday. More than 500,000 people around Chicago and northwest Indiana lost electricity. The search for survivors in the rubble of Colombia's powerful earthquake is growing more desperate, 2 days after the magnitude 7.4 earthquake. The country's new president, Abelardo de las Preyas, says more than 180 people have been killed and more than 2,500 more are injured in the west of the country. Authorities in Yemen say 6 people have been killed by Iran-backed Houthi rebels attacking a vessel in the Bab el-Mandeb Strait. This is AP News.
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5: WMEV weather. Mostly cloudy and humid today, with areas of rain and thunderstorms around this morning. Downpours for some. Becoming partly sunny today. Highs around 80 to 85. Mostly cloudy with scattered showers and thunderstorms around at times this evening and tonight. Downpours and gusty winds possible. Lows in the upper 60s. Partly sunny skies Thursday. The chance of passing showers or storms. Highs in the upper 80s. I'm meteorologist David Boyd in the Storm Track Weather Center.

0: 93.9 WMEV, Jelly Roll and Hands Up. Good morning. You're in the Morning Hen House on this Wednesday. It is Wednesday, August the 12th, 2026. Glad to have you here with us right here, 93.9 WMEV. Hope everybody made it through the storms yesterday. There was some pretty heavy ones, weren't they? Hope everybody is safe. Well, on this day, on August the 12th, 1851, Isaac Singer was granted a patent for his sewing machine, and in 1898, Hawaii was formally annexed to the United States on this day. All right. Let's talk about some things coming up right here, 93.9 WMEV. I'll have a chance for you to join the winners because we're going to be giving away some passes to All-Star Entertainment Wrestling. And Bradley Powers, Commissioner of the Revenue, presents Feeding the Fight 2026. No one fights hunger alone. All-Star Entertainment Championship Wrestling coming to the Marion Senior High School gym this Saturday night at 7 p.m. August the 15th. And also, you'll be getting to meet some living legends of professional wrestling. And it also benefits Feeding Southwest Virginia. So keep in tune and listen for your cue to call. Win yourself a family four-pack of passes to Saturday night's Feeding the Fight 2026 All-Star Entertainment Wrestling and Bradley Powers, Commissioner of the Revenue of Smith County. That's coming up this Saturday night at 7 p.m. Marion Senior High School gym. Keep listening for that cue to call. I'll have tickets to give away a little bit later on this morning. Also, laughter at 20 after at 7:20. The Bad Dad Jokes at 7:50 and the Birthday Club at 8:20, so you just stay with us.
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0: From the 93.9 WMEV Newsroom, I'm Kevin Castle. Governor Spanberger has announced the expansion of Virginia Steel facilities located in Bland County. The $3.6 million investment will boost its operational capabilities and create 52 new jobs, tripling its amount of active workers. Virginia Steel provides custom steel fabrication, welding, and steel purchasing services for commercial and industrial projects in the region. The company began production in 1994. A project created out of concern during the opioid crisis is set to open later this month. Officials with Marion Lifestyle Recovery also announced the facility to help those with alcohol and drug addiction recovery has received complete licensing approval from state regulators. The 58-bed center will employ 40 workers to help deliver services such as counseling, peer support, medical assistance, and life skills training. A mix of public and private funding plus federal grants helped in the construction of the center. Options for a historic building in the town of Saltville are beginning to come into focus. Renovations or other changes to the Hartwood Supply Building have been discussed for years, but with assistance from the Smith County Tourism Association, the town could make zoning adjustments to become eligible for a $90,000 grant from the Virginia Outdoors Foundation. Agency Director Amanda Livingston said the change would not allow the building to be modified or torn down. She also noted Virginia Tech has voiced interest in conducting historical studies on the property. For 93.9 WMEV News, I'm Kevin Castle.
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7: weather. Mostly cloudy and humid today with areas of rain and thunderstorms around this morning. Downpours for some. Becoming partly sunny today. Highs around 80 to 85. Mostly cloudy with scattered showers and thunderstorms around at times this evening and tonight. Downpours and gusty winds possible. Lows in the upper 60s. Partly sunny skies Thursday, the chance of passing showers or storms, highs in the upper 80s. I'm meteorologist David Boyd in the Storm Track Weather Center.

They're gonna wake you up too early. They're gonna lay back down too late. You'll find sleep between the worry.

93.9 WMEV Flatland Calvary and Never Coming Back. You're in the morning hen house right here on this Wednesday morning hump day, the middle of the week. They tell us that after you get by Wednesday, it's downhill from there towards the weekend. And speaking of the weekend, coming up in just a little bit, we're going to give away some passes to All-Star Entertainment Wrestling. And Bradley Powers, Commissioner of the Revenue of Smith County, presents Feeding the Fight 2026. No one fights home.

0: Longer Alone All-Star Entertainment Championship Wrestling coming to the Marion Senior High School this Saturday night, Professional Wrestling Night of Champions, August the 15th, and bell time is at 7 p.m., and all proceeds go to Feeding Southwest Virginia. Yes, Commissioners for Cans is what Bradley Powers is doing with the Commissioner of the Revenue. And coming up, we've got a family four-pack of tickets we're going to be giving away later on this morning. You keep that dial set where it's at, all right? 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
1: From the 93.9 WMEV Newsroom, I'm Kevin Castle. Governor Spanberger has announced the expansion of Virginia Steel facilities located in Bland County. The $3.6 million investment will boost its operational capabilities and create 52 new jobs, tripling its amount of active workers. Virginia Steel provides custom steel fabrication, welding, and steel purchasing services for commercial and industrial projects in the region. The company began production in 1994. A project created out of concern during the opioid crisis is set to open later this month. Officials with Marion Lifestyle Recovery also announced the facility to help those with alcohol and drug addiction recovery has received complete licensing approval from state regulators. The 58-bed center will employ 40 workers to help deliver services such as counseling, peer support, medical assistance, and life skills training. A mix of public and private funding plus federal grants helped in the construction of the center. Options for a historic building in the town of Saltville are beginning to come into focus. Renovations or other changes to the Hartwood Supply Building have been discussed for years, but with assistance from the Smith County Tourism Association,

0: Wisconsin, beating Democratic Socialist Francesca Hong, who was hoping to ride the wave of recent victories by progressive candidates.
1: I am so deeply, deeply grateful to my core for how hard you have all fought.
0: Audio courtesy of WISN, Crowley is vying to become Wisconsin's first black governor, and in November he'll face Republican Tom Tiffany, currently a U.S. representative endorsed by President Donald Trump. I'm Donna Warder.
2: In Minnesota, progressive Lieutenant Governor Peggy Flanagan won the Democratic Senate primary, defeating centrist U.S. Representative Angie Craig. Also in Minnesota, Democrats nominated Senator Amy Klobuchar for governor. She'll face Republican State House Speaker Lisa DeMuth, who defeated a Trump-endorsed candidate. Elections also took place in Alabama, Connecticut, South Carolina, and Vermont. President Trump says he slipped away from Air Force One after a trip last month in Turkey because the Secret Service and military wanted him on a different plane due to a threat.
3: I guess there was a threat out there. I didn't really ask too much about it. I get a lot of threats.
2: The president also downplayed the risk to the people, White House official security and support staff, and reporters that he left on the plane. His comments confirmed a report that first appeared in the Washington Post, saying that Trump, following a NATO summit last month, was spirited onto a different plane because of a credible threat from Iran. The action was kept secret for weeks until the newspaper's story. World shares are mixed ahead of the U.S. inflation report for July, while oil prices advanced. This is AP News.
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6: Mostly cloudy and humid today, with areas of rain and thunderstorms around this morning, downpours for some. Becoming partly sunny today, highs around 80 to 85. Mostly cloudy with scattered showers and thunderstorms around at times this evening and tonight, downpours and gusty winds possible, lows in the upper 60s. Partly sunny skies Thursday, the chance of passing showers or storms, highs in the upper 80s. I'm meteorologist David Boyd in the Storm Track Weather Center.

Laughter at 20 After on 93.9 WMEV, your hometown country station with the head, Henry Thomas. Laughter at 20 After is brought to you by Wholesale Vinyl and Aluminum, located at 25342 Lee Highway in Abingdon, Virginia. 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
1: I feel pretty certain about my economic outlook. The other day, I gathered up all of my used and unwanted gold and sent it to a guy I saw on TV. Feel pretty good about that decision. How much gold do these people think is out there that every other commercial? Do you have too much gold? Just laying around your house, just piles and piles of unwanted gold. Can you not even make it to your bathroom without tripping over a pile of gold? Do you have gold poisoning in your feet from all the gold lying around your house? Are there people at home going, yes, thank you! I knew I should have never robbed that Spanish Armada. How am I going to unload all this gold? I think they should just keep going. Do you have too many diamonds, silver? Do you have any used and unwanted cash laying around the house? Send it out.
2: So I used to, you're going to love this. Ready for this one? I used to be a state trooper. Yeah? Yeah, cool. I was the worst state trooper you have ever seen in your... You know why? Because I would stop a car and then I'd forget why I stopped it. It was weird. I was just thinking about other stuff. Let's pretend this is a car, okay? A very small car. And I would walk up to the car and from here, from my car to that one, I would forget why I stopped. Just immediately, I would just walk up and go, hey, how's it going? Hey, do you know why I stopped here? Take a stab at it or anything? Or?
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Powers, Commissioner of the Revenue, presents Feeding the Fight 2026 All-Star Entertainment Championship Wrestling. 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

0: From the 93.9 WMEV Newsroom, I'm Kevin Castle. Governor Spanberger has announced the expansion of Virginia Steel facilities located in Bland County. The $3.6 million investment will boost its operational capabilities and create 52 new jobs, tripling its amount of active workers. Virginia Steel provides custom steel fabrication, welding, and steel purchasing services for commercial and industrial projects in the region. The company began production in 1994. A project created out of concern during the opioid crisis is set to open later this month. Officials with Marion Lifestyle Recovery also announced the facility to help those with alcohol and drug addiction recovery has received complete licensing approval from state regulators. The 58-bed center will employ 40 workers to help deliver services such as counseling, peer support, medical assistance, and life skills training. A mix of public and private funding plus federal grants helped in the construction of the center. Options for a historic building in the town of Saltville are beginning to come into focus. Renovations or other changes to the Hartwood Supply Building have been discussed for years, but with assistance from the Smith County Tourism Association, the town could make zoning adjustments to become eligible for a $90,000 grant from the Virginia Outdoors Foundation. Agency Director Amanda Livingston said the change would not allow the building to be modified or torn down. She also noted Virginia Tech has voiced interest in conducting historical studies on the property. For 93.9 WMEV News, I'm Kevin Castle.
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5: Mostly cloudy and humid today, with areas of rain and thunderstorms around this morning, downpours for some. Becoming partly sunny today, highs around 80 to 85. Mostly cloudy with scattered showers and thunderstorms around at times this evening and tonight, downpours and gusty winds possible, lows in the upper 60s. Partly sunny skies Thursday, the chance of passing showers or storms, highs in the upper 80s. I'm meteorologist David Boyd in the Storm Track Weather Center.

0: 93.9 WMEV, Ella Langley, that just, well, I tell you what, that girl just keeps cranking them out, doesn't she? Loving Life Again, and she's still at number one on Billboard charts, now 13, 14 weeks or so with Choosing Texas. My goodness, and not only the country side, I believe she's on the pop side too, so Ella doing really good. Hey, I've got more tickets to give away. We've got another giveaway coming up next hour to All-Star Entertainment Wrestling, and Bradley Powers, Commissioner of the Revenue, presents Feeding the Fight 2026. Bradley, the Commissioner of the Revenue of Smith County, is involved with this Commissioners for Cans thing that was really popular last year to help those that are hungry and food banks. No one fights hunger alone. This event, professional wrestling coming to the Marion Senior High School gym. All-Star Entertainment Championship Wrestling. There'll be a heavyweight title championship, tag team titles, Walker Mountain title, women's title, Virginia Commonwealth Championship. Those titles will be defended on Saturday night at 7 p.m., living legends will be appearing, like Jimmy the Boogie Woogie Man Valiant. And proceeds go to Feeding Southwest Virginia. Ringside tickets are $12. General admission is $10. Kids 10 and under, $5. But if you heed the cue to call and are the correct caller, coming up next hour, you'll win yourself a family four-pack, all right? 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Now it is time for them bad dad jokes.
1: 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Good morning. It's time for bad dad jokes.
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0: That guy right there gets me started. Here we go. Bad dad joke number one for this Wednesday. What do you do when a sink knocks at the door? What do you do when a sink knocks at the door? Let that sink in. Okay. All right, here we go. Why does Waldo, you know, Finding Waldo, you know, why does Waldo wear a striped shirt? Why does Waldo wear a striped shirt? He doesn't want to be spotted. Here we go. All right, number three. What sound does a nut make when it sneezes? I don't know. I haven't sneezed lately. But anyhow, what sound does a nut make when it sneezes? Cashew. Okay, here we go. Why do bees hum? Why do bees hum? Because they don't know the words.
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0: From the 93.9 WMEV Newsroom, I'm Kevin Castle. Governor Spanberger has announced the expansion of Virginia Steel facilities located in Bland County. The $3.6 million investment will boost its operational capabilities and create 52 new jobs, tripling its amount of active workers. Virginia Steel provides custom steel fabrication, welding, and steel purchasing services for commercial and industrial projects in the region. The company began production in 1994. A project created out of concern during the opioid crisis is set to open later this month. Officials with Marion Lifestyle Recovery also announced the facility to help those with alcohol and drug addiction recovery has received complete licensing approval from state regulators. The 58-bed center will employ 40 workers to help deliver services such as counseling, peer support, medical assistance, and life skills training. A mix of public and private funding plus federal grants helped in the construction of the center. Options for a historic building in the town of Saltville are beginning to come into focus. Renovations or other changes to the Hartwood Supply Building have been discussed for years, but with assistance from the Smith County Tourism Association, the town could make zoning adjustments to become eligible for a $90,000 grant from the Virginia Outdoors Foundation. Agency Director Amanda Livingston said the change would not allow the building to be modified or torn down. She also noted Virginia Tech has voiced interest in conducting historical studies on the property. For 93.9 WMEV News, I'm Kevin Castle.
1: Mostly cloudy and humid today, with areas of rain and thunderstorms around this morning, downpours for some. Becoming partly sunny today, highs around 80 to 85. Mostly cloudy with scattered showers and thunderstorms around at times this evening and tonight, downpours and gusty winds possible, lows in the upper 60s. Partly sunny skies Thursday, the chance of passing showers or storms,

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4: 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National Vinyl Record Day. Yeah, I celebrate that too. National Middle Child Day and Baseball Fans Day. So there you go. Happy birthday wishes going out today to Joanne Keith. Happy birthday from family and friends. Amy Henderson Atwood. 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
2: 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Several titles will be defended this Saturday night, August the 15th, Marion Senior High School at 7 p.m. Proceeds go to Feeding Southwest Virginia. 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
1: 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All-Star Entertainment Championship Wrestling main event. Heavyweight Championship titles, the Tag Team titles, the Walker Mountain title, the Women's title, and the Virginia Commonwealth title will all be defended at Marion Senior High School this Saturday night at 7 p.m. And you'll get to see living legend Jimmy the Boogie Woogie Man Valiant. What do you think about that?
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3: 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Governor Spanberger has announced the expansion of Virginia Steel facilities located in Bland County. The $3.6 million investment will boost its operational capabilities and create 52 new jobs, tripling its amount of active workers. Virginia Steel provides custom steel fabrication, welding, and steel purchasing services for commercial and industrial projects in the region. The company began production in 1994. A project created out of concern during the opioid crisis is set to open later this month. Officials with Marion Lifestyle Recovery also announced the facility to help those with alcohol and drug addiction recovery has received complete licensing approval from state regulators. The 58-bed center will employ 40 workers to help deliver services such as counseling, peer support, medical assistance, and life skills training. A mix of public and private funding plus federal grants helped in the construction of the center. Options for a historic building in the town of Saltville are beginning to come into focus. Renovations or other changes to the Hartwood Supply Building have been discussed for years, but with a

0: assistance from the Smith County Tourism Association, the town could make zoning adjustments to become eligible for a $90,000 grant from the Virginia Outdoors Foundation. Agency Director Amanda Livingston said the change would not allow the building to be modified or torn down. She also noted Virginia Tech has voiced interest in conducting historical studies on the property. For 93.9 WMEV News, I'm Kevin Castle.
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0: Mostly cloudy and humid today, with areas of rain and thunderstorms around this morning. Downpours for some. Becoming partly sunny today. Highs around 80 to 85. Mostly cloudy with scattered showers and thunderstorms around at times this evening and tonight. Downpours and gusty winds possible. Lows in the upper 60s. Partly sunny skies Thursday, the chance of passing showers or storms, highs in the upper 80s. I'm meteorologist David Boyd in the Storm Track Fowl Weather Center.
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1: 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Trouble off turn number three. Joey Logano gets nailed. Here comes Bubba Wallace, Brad Keselowski, Connor Zillage.
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1: From the 93.9 WMEV newsroom, I'm Kevin Castle. Governor Spanberger has announced the expansion of Virginia Steel facilities located in Bland County. The $3.6 million investment will boost its operational capabilities and create 52 new jobs, tripling its amount of active workers. Virginia Steel provides custom steel fabrication, welding, and steel purchasing services for commercial and industrial projects in the region. The company began production in 1994. A project created out of concern during the opioid crisis is set to open later this month. Officials with Marion Lifestyle Recovery also announced the facility to help those with alcohol and drug addiction recovery has received complete licensing approval from state regulators. The 58-bed center will employ 40 workers to help deliver services such as counseling, peer support, medical assistance, and life skills training. A mix of public and private funding plus federal grants helped in the construction of the center. Options for a historic building in the town of Saltville are beginning to come into focus. Renovations or other changes to the Hartwood Supply Building have been discussed for years, but with assistance from the Smith County Tourism Association, the town could make zoning adjustments to become eligible for a $90,000 grant from the Virginia Outdoors Foundation. Agency Director Amanda Livingston said the change would not allow the building to be modified or torn down. She also noted Virginia Tech has voiced interest in conducting historical studies on the property. For 93.9 WMEV News, I'm Kevin Castle.
2: AP News, I'm Marcela Sanchez. President Trump has confirmed he slipped away from Air Force One after last month's NATO summit in Turkey due to a threat. AP White House correspondent Darlene Superville reports.
3: I guess there was a threat out there. I didn't really ask too much about it. I get a lot of threats.
4: The Washington Post had reported that the misdirection carried out by the White House was done because of an Iranian assassination threat against the president. President Trump and some of his aides, after they boarded the Air Force One, were secretly taken off the plane through a back door into a catering compartment that is usually used to deliver food and other supplies to the plane. They were then driven to a smaller government plane that flew them all to the United Kingdom. There have been questions about the safety of the new Air Force One that was a gift from Qatar.
2: Intelligence officials, according to reports in the New York Times and CBS News, were concerned about a potential attack on the president or the new jet. In Wisconsin, moderate Democrat David Crowley has won the primary for governor, defeating Democratic Socialist Francesca Hong. Crowley is seeking to become Wisconsin's first black governor. He'll face Trump-endorsed Republican U.S. Representative Tom Tiffany in November. U.S. futures are pointing higher before the release of key inflation data for July that could provide a better idea of where prices are heading. North America won't see much of today's total solar eclipse, but if you're far enough north in the U.S. and Canada, you might see a partial eclipse as the moon nibbles away at the sun. Totality will begin near the North Pole, then streak southward across Greenland, Iceland, Spain, and a patch of Portugal. This is AP News.
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1: Mostly cloudy and humid today, with areas of rain and thunderstorms around this morning, downpours for some. Becoming partly sunny today, highs around 80 to 85 degrees. Mostly cloudy with scattered showers and thunderstorms around at times this evening and tonight, downpours and gusty winds possible, lows in the upper 60s. Partly sunny skies Thursday, the chance of a passing shower or thunderstorm, highs in the upper 80s. I'm meteorologist David Boyd in the Storm Track Weather Center.

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7: Mostly cloudy and humid today, with areas of rain and thunderstorms around this morning. Downpours for some. Becoming partly sunny today. Highs around 80 to 85 degrees. Mostly cloudy with scattered showers and thunderstorms around at times this evening and tonight. Downpours and gusty winds possible. Lows in the upper 60s. Partly sunny skies Thursday. The chance of a passing shower or thunderstorm. Highs in the upper 80s. I'm meteorologist David Boyd in the Storm Track Weather Center.

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1: They're wrecking. Trouble off turn number three. Joey Logano gets nailed. Here comes Bubba Wallace, Brad Keselowski, Connor Zillage.
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1: 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Denny Hamlin comes to the start-finish line.
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1: Mostly cloudy and humid today, with areas of rain and thunderstorms around this morning. Downpours for some. Becoming partly sunny today. Highs around 80 to 85 degrees. Mostly cloudy with scattered showers and thunderstorms around at times this evening and tonight. Downpours and gusty winds possible. Lows in the upper 60s. Partly sunny skies Thursday. The chance of a passing shower or thunderstorm. Highs in the upper 80s. I'm meteorologist David Boyd in the Storm Track Weather Center.

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0: 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Stella Lefty. A woman in Poland called police after she came home from work and found her home cleaner than it was when she left. Maybe the cleaning fairies showed up while she was gone, huh? 93.9 WMEV.
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2: weather. Mostly cloudy and humid today, with areas of rain and thunderstorms around this morning. Downpours for some. Becoming partly sunny today. Highs around 80 to 85 degrees. Mostly cloudy with scattered showers and thunderstorms around at times this evening and tonight. Downpours and gusty winds possible. Lows in the upper 60s. Partly sunny skies Thursday. The chance of a passing shower or thunderstorm. Highs in the upper 80s. I'm meteorologist David Boyd in the Storm Track Weather Center.

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0: 93.9 WMEV, that's Kenny Chesney and Carry On. British driver Andy Green has set a new world record for hydrogen-powered vehicles, reaching 406.320 miles per hour at the Bonneville Salt Flats in Utah. The 64-year-old who previously broke the sound barrier in a jet-powered car achieved this milestone using a 32-foot vehicle equipped with two hydrogen internal combustion engines, totaling 1,600 horsepower. 93.9 WMEV.
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3: 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Don't

sitting around, playing them haggard sounds, running them memories up. 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

0: 93.9 WMEV, Mr. Jelly Roll and Hands Up. A woman was out for a run in India when a guy started sexually harassing her. Instead of taking cover or running for the police, she chased the man down, confronted him, and delivered a pretty sweet kick to his body. 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
1: Mostly cloudy and humid today, with areas of rain and thunderstorms around this morning, downpours for some. Becoming partly sunny today, highs around 80 to 85 degrees. Mostly cloudy with scattered showers and thunderstorms around at times this evening and tonight, downpours and gusty winds possible, lows in the upper 60s. Partly sunny skies Thursday, the chance of a passing shower or thunderstorm, highs in the upper 80s. I'm meteorologist David Boyd in the Storm Track Weather Center.

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0: 93.9 WMEV, that's the band Perry and Psychological. Well, in South Africa, a burglar broke into the house and took some jewelry, silverware, and cash. He also took a pair of jeans, which he put on and wore during his getaway. However, he left his own jeans behind. In the pocket of his jeans, police found a parole card from the last time he had been busted for burglary. The card also listed the burglar's address. One of those dumb crook stories. 93.9 WMEV.
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1: 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A UK woman who put up barbed wire around her home after repeated burglaries was ordered to take it down because it could injure intruders. The woman's family put up over $700 worth of wire following three break-ins at her home. 93.9 WMEV.
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10: Mostly cloudy and humid today, with areas of rain and thunderstorms around this morning, downpours for some. Becoming partly sunny today, highs around 80 to 85 degrees. Mostly cloudy with scattered showers and thunderstorms around at times this evening and tonight, downpours and gusty winds possible, lows in the upper 60s. Partly sunny skies Thursday, the chance of a passing shower or thunderstorm, highs in the upper 80s. I'm meteorologist David Boyd in the Storm Track Weather Center.

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93.9 WMEV. That's Zach Top and South of Sanity. Italian divers off the coast of Sicily have uncovered an ancient Roman shipwreck that dates back to the 2nd or 1st century BC. This ship, stocked with hundreds of clay jars, has been untouched on the bottom of the seafloor for more than 2,000 years, making it one of the most important underwater discoveries in years. One of the fishermen who found the wreck using sonar said the area first looked like an ordinary rock, but after poking around a bit, he knew they found something special. It's hard to describe

0: describe the feeling of being among the first humans in nearly 20 centuries to see that place again. The fisherman said, "My goodness, I'd like to see that myself." 93.9 WMEV.
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0: 93.9 WMEV, Mr. Zach John King, and get to drinking on your hometown country station. Dave Bell of Henrico, Virginia, is a jolly man with a twinkle in his eye. He also has a long white beard, which works perfectly when he spends his time as Santa's helper, spreading cheer to children across central Virginia each December. With the holidays still months away, Dave made the most of his downtime this summer by donating a kidney to help a stranger in need. Along the way, Dave brightened the spirits of the medical team at Henrico Doctors Hospital, and his amazing gesture impacted the life of a complete stranger in a big way. He hopes his adventure also inspires others to step up and help others. Great story. That's going to do it for me, Henry Thomas. Sam the Man Reese coming your way. He'll take you through the rest of the afternoon right here on 93.9 WMEV. I will be back in the morning with the Thursday morning edition of the Hen House at 6 a.m. Have yourself a wonderful and safe Wednesday, and may our Lord and Savior Jesus Christ bless your life.
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1: Well, it's Wednesday afternoon, and that was Say So by Dan and Shay, and this is your pal, Sam Reese. I'm going to be hanging out with you till 6 o'clock tonight, and I tell you what, we're going to have a great time. We're going to listen to some great music, and we're just going to have a blast, I can tell you that. Up next, we got some Josh Turner, Firecracker, coming your way.

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0: Alcohol! Brad Paisley right here on 93.9 WMEV. This is your pal Sam Reese, the radio auctioneer. Let's go over what today's national days are. First off, it's World Elephant Day. It's a day to honor the gentle giants of the animal kingdom. It's also National Middle Child Day. Are you a middle child? Is the middle child syndrome real? What's your most middle child story? That's the real question. Makes you think a little bit. Baseball Fans Day. It's a good day to go out to the baseball park. And last but not least, it's National Vinyl Record Day. What was your last album that you bought on vinyl? I know a lot of these new artists are actually putting music on vinyls again because they're so popular. Once again, more great country music coming your way, and we're going to take a look at your weather here in just a second as well. Keep it right here on 93.9 WMEV.
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2: Mostly to partly cloudy skies early this evening, scattered showers and thunderstorms developing. Downpours and gusty winds possible, lows in the upper 60s. Partly sunny skies on Thursday with a chance of a passing shower or thunderstorm, highs in the upper 80s. Mild lows near 70 Thursday night. Some widely scattered showers and thunderstorms around at times on Friday. Hot and humid with highs of 85 to 90 degrees, feeling like the middle 90s. I'm meteorologist David Boyd in the Storm Track 5 Weather Center.

day, Potts Farm was a place to go. 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Y'all ain't listening. Them old

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0: Ride. George Burge right here on 93.9 WMEV. This is your pal, Sam Reese. Well, I'm feeling like a giveaway. What are you thinking? This is going to be for Feeding the Fight 2026. It's August 15th at the Marion Senior High School. And this is going to be for 4 tickets for general admission. And that number you're going to call is 1-800-653-3694. 1-800-653-3694. We're going to take the 7th caller right now.
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0: Hudson Westbrook painted you pretty right here on 93.9 WMEV. This is your pal Sam Reese. We want to say a big, huge congratulations to Lee Haynes. She won our four general admission tickets to Feeding the Fight that's being put on by All Star Entertainment and Bradley Powers, Commissioner of the Revenue. So congratulations to her. There's going to be more great country music coming your way. I have a huge marathon getting ready to start. It's featuring the Eagles, Tim McGraw, Ashley McBride, Russell Dickerson, Ella Langley, and so much more. So you're not going to want to miss it. Keep it right here.
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0: Tequila Makes Her Clothes Fall Off by Joe Nichols right here on 93.9. Well, I'll never make coffee at a hotel room again. This is your pal Sam Reese. A new Hotel.com survey asked travelers about the rudest hotel behaviors, and topping the list were things like slamming doors late at night, blasting music, shouting in the hallways, and being rude to hotel staff. Travelers also aren't fans of guests letting pets run loose in common areas or sneaking extras from the complimentary breakfast buffet. But one confession really stood out. 5% of travelers admitted that they've washed their underwear in the room's coffee maker. Yeah, I don't think I'll ever be making a cup of coffee at a hotel room again. I don't know about you, but nah.
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5: Mostly to partly cloudy skies early this evening. Scattered showers and thunderstorms developing. Downpours and gusty winds possible. Lows in the upper 60s. Partly sunny skies on Thursday with a chance of a passing shower or thunderstorm. Highs in the upper 80s. Mild lows near 70 Thursday night. Some widely scattered showers and thunderstorms around at times on Friday. Hot and humid with highs of 85 to 90 degrees. Feeling like the middle 90s. I'm meteorologist David Boyd in the StormTrack 5 Weather Center.

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0: Sunbridge's Jody Messina right here on 93.9 WMEV. Well, are you a late night snacker who absolutely needs some munchies before catching some Z's? Well, choosing the right food before bed could actually help you sleep a lot better. According to health experts, some foods contain nutrients like potassium, tryptophans, and other compounds that support melatonin and are linked to relaxation and the body's natural sleep cycle. So here are seven foods that they say to consider eating for your late night snack. Number one is bananas. Next up, we got tart cherry juice. And number three is what everybody wants to fall asleep on, some salmon and tuna. Number four is leafy greens like spinach and kale. And number five is sweet potatoes. Number six is kiwis. Number seven is low-fat dairy products such as milk and yogurt, which can promote relaxation. I don't know about you, but I've never been relaxed eating any of these foods. Maybe some cookies and ice cream, but never kale and salmon and tuna.
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0: 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Broadcasting live since 1961 to over 30 counties and into five states.
1: I'm Mike Hempel. First responders have been rescuing more people from floodwaters as utility crews clear lines and trees down by severe storms in the Midwest. The region has been hit with tornadoes, heavy rains, and flash flooding, leading hundreds of thousands of customers without electricity. Jonathan Whittem, the head of the Indiana Department of Homeland Security, says a storm that knocked down trees and power lines in Indiana Tuesday caused at least one death.
2: Sadly, the four-year-old died in Jennings County. That was a tree that fell on their home. And we have reports of various levels of injuries across the state. And again, two other fatalities that may be weather-related, we're working on confirming those.
1: In Ohio, Governor Mike DeWine says a resident of Roseville died during a health emergency when first responders, faced with flooded roads, couldn't reach him. Police say a man killed a woman and their child at a home daycare they owned in Minnesota before taking his life. All six children who were at the home have been reunited with their families. None was injured, according to authorities. This occurred in Hopkins, a suburb of Minneapolis. This just in, Brad Smith has won the Democratic nomination for U.S. House in Wisconsin's 6th congressional district. Inflation declined slightly last month as the cost of gas and groceries slipped, though prices were still rising more quickly than before the Iran war. The Labor Department says consumer prices increased 3.4% in July from

0: a year ago. That's down from 3.5% in June. Inflation had fallen to about 2.5% before the Iran war. On Wall Street, stocks have been near record highs today after several AI stocks reported better growth for the spring than analysts expected. This is AP News. A town in
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0: Is celebrating the

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Neither one of us looking for three little words, unless those three words were do not disturb. 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

0: If I Didn't Love You by Jason Aldean featuring Carrie Underwood right here on 93.9 WMAV. This is your pal Sam Reese. Well, Italian divers off the coast of Sicily have uncovered an ancient Roman shipwreck that dates back to the 2nd or 1st century BC. This ship, stocked with hundreds of clay jars, has been untouched on the bottom of the seafloor for more than 2,000 years, making it one of the most important underwater discoveries in years. One of the fishermen who found the wreck using sonar said that the area first looked like an ordinary rock, but after poking around a bit, he knew they found something special. It's hard to describe the feeling of being among the first humans in nearly 20 centuries to see the place again, the fisherman said. Ah, it's so cool. I love that kind of stuff. Love history. Next up, we're going to take a look at your weather. So keep it tuned in right here on 93.9 WMEV.
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2: 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Joey Logano gets nailed. Here comes Bubba Wallace, Brad Keselowski, Connor Zillage.
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7: weather. Mostly to partly cloudy skies early this evening. Scattered showers and thunderstorms developing. Downpours and gusty winds possible. Lows in the upper 60s. Partly sunny skies on Thursday with a chance of a passing shower or thunderstorm. Highs in the upper 80s. Mild lows near 70 Thursday night. Some widely scattered showers and thunderstorms around at times on Friday. Hot and humid with highs of 85 to 90 degrees. Feeling like the middle 90s. I'm meteorologist David Boyd in the StormTrack 5 Weather Center.

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0: Girl Dad, Cole Swindell, right here on 93.9 WMEV. Well, for over 100 years, cream puffs have been featured at the Wisconsin State Fair. It's the thing to get when you go to the fair. Kind of like getting a cheesesteak in Philadelphia or a deep dish pizza in Chicago. Well, this year, visitors can wash down their cream puffs with something a little different. Cream Puff Ale by Leanin' Kugel's Brewery. They created a limited edition beer inspired by the fair's famous treat. And it doesn't seem that there are any actual cream puffs in the recipe, as the stuff is brewed with Vienna and American honey malts, oats, and German noble hops. Now you know, man. Drink responsibly. I've never had a cream puff before, though. Might want to try one. Probably not the beer, but I might try the cream puffs.
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0: Think as you drunk, Riley Green right here on 93.9 WMEV. Well, last week an earthquake hit in Japan, and it was an intense earthquake. And it resulted in injuries, deaths, and damage to thousands of buildings and homes. In response to that tragedy, Nintendo of Japan made a huge donation to relieve efforts. And that company also took the extra step to provide free repairs to their products for anyone affected by the incident. Regardless of whether or not you're a gamer or the products are still under warranty, you know, it's still pretty cool. You know, Nintendo taking care of their own people. 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
4: Life is crazy right now, but I'm looking at the positives. 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
1: Monday's magnitude 7.4 earthquake is growing more desperate. The official death toll is more than 200, while thousands remain missing. Search teams in hard-hit cities like Pereira are racing against a key time threshold to locate survivors, while the new government's scrambling to ensure aid reaches vulnerable communities. More than 100 aftershocks have been recorded. In the Middle East, Israel's military says it struck a Hamas commander in northern Gaza with a drone strike. Such targeted strikes have come under closer scrutiny since President Trump announced a deal aimed at advancing peace efforts in Gaza. Prime Minister Benjamin Netanyahu rejected Trump's plan earlier this week. In U.S. politics, yesterday's primaries saw a moderate beat a progressive in Wisconsin's Democratic contest for governor. Donna Warder has details.
2: Moderate Democrat David Crowley has won the primary for governor in Wisconsin, beating Democratic Socialist Francesca Hong, who was hoping to ride the wave of recent victories by progressive candidates.
3: I am so deeply, deeply grateful to my core for how hard you have all fought.
2: Audio courtesy of WISN. Crowley is vying to become Wisconsin's first black governor, and in November he'll face Republican Tom Tiffany, currently a U.S. representative endorsed by President Donald Trump. I'm Donna Warder.
1: President Trump says White House Press Secretary Karoline Leavitt will be leaving the administration at the end of the month to spend time with her young family. She's the youngest person to ever hold the role. Inflation slowed a little last month, but consumer prices were still up 3.4% over July a year ago. A mixed finish on Wall Street. The Dow edged lower, down just 21 points, but the S&P gained 0.3% and the NASDAQ 0.5%. This is AP News.
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0: Justin Moore letting the night roll right here on 93.9 WMEV. Well, police in Wisconsin say that 36-year-old Emily Fair stole an official pickup truck from the Pleasant Prairie Fire Department. Say that fast three times. In the early morning hours, turned on the emergency lights and drove away. Investigators say that she also made strange radio transmissions, including asking dispatchers for food. Officers tracked down the vehicle about an hour later and found the woman naked behind the wheel. So her clothing was reportedly in the bed of the truck, and she's been charged with operating a motor or vehicle without the owner's consent and could face felony penalties if convicted. Emily. Driving a stolen fire department vehicle while naked is simply no way to go through life. Emily. Next up, we got laughter at 20 after, and then we're going to take a look at your weather right here on 93.9 WMEV.
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12: Hello?
13: Feel pretty certain about my economic outlook. The other day I gathered up all of my used and unwanted gold and sent it to a guy I saw on TV. Feel pretty good about that decision. How much gold do these people think is out there that every other commercial? Do you have too much gold? Just laying around your house, just piles and piles of unwanted gold. Can you not even make it to your bathroom without tripping over a pile of gold? Do you have gold poisoning in your feet from all the gold lying around your house? There are people at home going, yes, thank you. I knew I should have never robbed that Spanish Armada. How am I going to unload all this gold? I think they should just keep going. Do you have too many diamonds, silver? Do you have any used and unwanted cash laying around the house? Send it out.
14: So I used to, you're going to love this. Ready for this one? I used to be a state trooper. Yeah, cool. I was the worst state trooper you have ever seen in your... You know why? Because I would stop a car and then I'd forget why I stopped it. It was weird. I was just thinking about other stuff. Let's pretend this is a car, okay? A very small car. And I would walk up to the car and from here, from my car to that one, I would forget why I stopped. Just immediately, I would just walk up and go, hey, how's it going? Hey, do you know why I stopped here? Take a stab at it or anything? Or?
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4: Mostly to partly cloudy skies early this evening. Scattered showers and thunderstorms developing. Downpours and gusty winds possible, lows in the upper 60s. Partly sunny skies on Thursday with a chance of a passing shower or thunderstorm, highs in the upper 80s. Mild lows near 70 Thursday night. Some widely scattered showers and thunderstorms around at times on Friday. Hot and humid with highs of 85 to 90 degrees, feeling like the middle 90s. I'm meteorologist David Boyd in the Storm Track 5 Weather Center.

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0: back.
1: Never coming back, Flatland Calvary, right here on 93.9. Well, two Russian women missed their flight at Moscow's International Airport, and they thought that they could get to the plane to stop taxiing on the runway so they could climb aboard. Now, they were wrong. That's not how that works. The women missed their Aeroflight flight and arrived at the gate to see the plane had already left. So, they took an extraordinary gamble and ran on to the tarmac. And they rushed behind the airplane to attempt to catch the plane as it was preparing to leave. So, videos show that the pair are racing across the restricted area. One of them is in high heels, and she's dragging a suitcase and waving toward the aircraft like a taxi. Ground crews halted operation, and security personnel escorted the women away. And they never made their flight. But they did spark a major security scare, and could face fines for entering the restricted airport zone, according to Metro UK. But in the video, it looks like they're trying to be something out of a movie, and it's pretty funny. Like I hate they missed their deadlines on whatever they were after, but the video. You just need to go watch it.
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0: 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Making this day a little bit sweeter. How you like us now?
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0: throughout the week. Well, it's came to that time. It is time for me to go home, and I appreciate every single one of you for tuning in and listening and hanging out with me, but I promise you there's great music coming your way. I got all kinds of music coming your way. Just in the next little bit, I got some Thompson Square, some Larry Fleet, Cody Johnson, Luke Combs, Lee Bryce, Jason Aldean, Florida Georgia Line, Cameron Marlowe, so much great music. So make sure that you stay tuned in. And then in the morning at 6 a.m., make sure that you tune in with the Hen at the Hen House. And he's going to be playing some great country music and telling some bad dad jokes. And I'll be back with you at 2 p.m. tomorrow. So until next time, this is your pal, Sam Reese, the Radio Auctioneer, signing off. I'll see you later. Bye.
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Mostly to partly cloudy skies early this evening, scattered showers and thunderstorms developing, downpours and gusty winds possible, lows in the upper 60s. Partly sunny skies on Thursday with a chance of a passing shower or thunderstorm, highs in the upper 80s, mild lows near 70 Thursday night. Some widely scattered showers and thunderstorms around at times on Friday, hot and humid with highs of 85 to 90 degrees, feeling like the middle 90s. I'm meteorologist David Boyd in the Storm Track 5 Weather Center.

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